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3: Jersey weather. Ryan, release your next latest forecast. Out the overnight dropping into the mid-50s. Tomorrow's highs in the low 80s for your Saturday. Thunderstorm expected later on in the day. Plainsboro 69, Richland 72, Boss HQ 71.

107.1 The Boss caught up with Glenn Powell recently. Told me over the Labor Day weekend he was going to be back in Texas, hanging out with family, friends, presumably his new girlfriend as well. Not sure when they're going to start working on Top Gun 3 yet.

But when the boss, 99.7 FM, listening to a lot of Bruce today. He has been the soundtrack for, well, our entire life, right? The good times and the bad, the difficult and the uplifting. Yeah, Mr. Springsteen always there. It is the boss.

107.1 The Boss. I don't know if you saw this. Eric Shawn, Fox News senior correspondent, was at Ground Zero after 9/11, reported from down there days, weeks, months, diagnosed last year with cancer. You'll hear him talk about that in the Ralphie Report next.

0: Ralphie Report here on 107.1 The Boss. For my gig at USA Today, I sat down with Eric Shawn, Fox News senior correspondent. He reported from Ground Zero in the days after the September 11th terrorist attacks, was diagnosed with skin cancer 24 years after that. He's also monitored every 3 months for prostate cancer because his PSA number is way higher than the normal. He's had a number of other effects as well, from the dust and the smoke and everything else that those that were working in Lower Manhattan around that time were exposed to. And he talked about it with me. We did the interview for USA Today.
1: 9/11 was one day, but for a lot of people, 9/11 is every day, because we live with the consequences of that day. I care about the 50,000, now 63,000 people who have been diagnosed with 9/11 related illnesses, of which I'm one. I was stunned last year in my research that it was 50,000. There's 70 diseases related to the World Trade Center fumes and dust, and in terms of the chemicals and the toxins and asbestos. I was reporting down there, and by November of 2001, I had an uncontrollable cough. I'm certified for cancer at the World Health Trade Program. I'm very fortunate that they have it under control, and I'm being watched. I'm in very good hands. The whole reason I mention it is because of the 50,000 plus people who are sick, many who have died. But we don't think in those terms because you hear of 9/11 related illnesses. That's too amorphous. This was directly from that.
0: Yeah, Eric, one of 190,000 people registered in the World Trade Center Health Program. More of the Ralphie Radio Show coming up. 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
8: All right, Nerissa Nick's latest forecast out. The overnight drop again to the mid-50s. Tomorrow's highs in the low 80s. A thunderstorm expected later on for your Saturday. Port Reading, 65. Summers Point, 70. Boss HQ, 71.

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107.1 The Boss and 99.7 FM getting ready for the Salvation Army Annual Awards Dinner happening at the Toms River Yacht Club on Tuesday evening from 6 to 10. Should be a great event to honor some great people indeed down in beautiful Toms River. We'll see you there at the Annual Awards Dinner for the Salvation Army. 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
1: Expect a lot of this, especially for the first half of the football season. The Chiefs are going to open up on ABC, ESPN, Monday Night Football. And so because of that, I believe a one Patrick Mahomes and a one Travis Kelce sitting down with Chris Berman, the Raiders, the G-Men. Chris Berman, the legendary ESPN sportscaster, chatting with both about, well, the upcoming season, but the offseason as well, specifically Travis's wedding to Taylor at Madison Square Garden. Travis, of course, saying as usual, you know, everything I hoped it could be, this, that, and the third. Mahomes saying that he was dancing, which is interesting because he had major surgery that ended his year last year. And there was a lot of talk about if he was going to even start this week one for the Chiefs or not. It looks like he is going to, in fact, play. Maybe not be as mobile as he once was. But, yeah, he had some pretty big surgery. Did say he got to dance a little bit. It was his first dancing of the offseason. There you go. Chiefs again Monday nights on ESPN and ABC. More of the Ralphie Radio Show on the way. It's The Boss.
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2: weather. Right, the recent next latest forecast on the overnight dropping into the mid-50s. Tomorrow's highs in the low 80s. Thunderstorm later on in the day. Otherwise, cloudy for your Saturday. Sayreville, 63. Barnegat, 69. Boss HQ.

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Although I gotta say, fall, weather-wise, off to a pretty good start. We'll see how things do from a sports standpoint. 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
5: Jersey weather. All right, the next latest forecast on the overnight, dropping into the mid-50s. Tomorrow's highs in the low 80s. Thunderstorm later on in the day, otherwise cloudy for your Saturday. Sayreville, 63. Barnegat, 69. Boss HQ, 70.

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0: photographer Kevin Mazur of Getty. He's photographed everybody doing everything practically. Great story about Billy Joel and the 9/11 concert at the Garden after. He was actually with Bon Jovi. They were at a firehouse performing earlier that day, the day of the concert at the Garden. He borrowed a helmet, put the helmet on Billy Joel's piano as he was performing during that concert. Decades later, tracked down the firefighter whose helmet it was. Billy Joel invited them to one of the shows at the Garden. Really, just for all of the tragedy and the heartache that still is going on, there are some uplifting stories that come out of the anniversary for September 11th. It's 107.1 The Boss.
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107.1 The Boss, Mets, Yankees on 9/11. That should be an annual thing that happens, by the way, with the Subway Series. Love that it's at Yankee Stadium and love everything they've done to honor the first responders.

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107 on the Boss, 99.7 South Jersey on the Boss app. That is Free High. It's Al Levine on the scene. Happy Saturday morning. Food Truck Timber's going on. Food Truck Timber Fest at Monmouth Park starts at 11 with Living Proof performing live a little bit later on in the afternoon. And of course, all that amazing food. And here's Hall & Oates with their eating song on the Boss.

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0: 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Jersey
1: weather. Nor'east and aches. Latest forecast, sun clouds and 80 today. Might see a little rain this morning. Cloudy, maybe a shower tonight. Low 70. Sunday, rain and 83. Little Silver has 73. Egg Harbor City, 73. It's 73 at Boss HQ.

1071, The Boss, the station you hear everywhere. So glad it's playing where you are right now. Jersey's own 1071, The Boss. Are you over your head? Let me throw you a musical life raft. Here's The Fray on The Boss. I never

107.1 The Boss, 99.7 South Jersey. What's up? Al Levine on the scene. Happy weekend. More problems in paradise for Taylor and Travis. Purchased a mansion in Ohio, and apparently the future neighbors are already upset. They're seeing plans for a gigantic fence that will block their view of Lake Erie.

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0: Yeah, ride that danger zone right on the edge. It's more fun that way. 107.1 The Boss and 99.7 South Jersey. Pay no attention to what that disc jockey is saying. I am Al Levine on the scene. Oops, I should have said somebody else's name at this point. Hey, nominate a teacher who deserves to have their classroom stocked up for the new year with $250 to put towards supplies and or equipment. You can nominate yourself, by the way, if you're a teacher and you're listening right now. Go for it. You deserve this. 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

1071 The Boss, 99.7 South Jersey, and of course that free Boss app. Did you have one of those Reese's peanut butter cup milkshakes from Shake Shack? Only 1,900 calories. Oh, you had one this morning, huh? Okay, just make sure you don't eat anything for a couple of days.

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4: Nor'easter Nick's latest forecast. Sun, clouds, 80 today. Clouds tonight, maybe a shower and 70. Sunday, rain all day, 83. Long Branch has 73. Egg Harbor Township, 74. It's 73 at Boss HQ.
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107.1 The Boss, 99.7 South Jersey. How's your weekend going so far? I know it's early on. You know how sometimes companies ask you to create a password with a special symbol as part of that? Don't you hate that? You never remember that part, right? Did it have an exclamation point at the end? Maybe you'll remember by tonight. 107.1 The Boss.

0: 107.1, The Boss, 99.7 South Jersey. Happy Saturday morning. It's Levine on the scene. I was very disappointed to find out that this is not a harp playing in the Alex Warren song, Ordinary. It's actually a guitar. I want an organic harp, please. Is there an organic section for harp players? 107.1, The Boss.
1: They say the holy water's watered down, and this town's lost its faith. Our colors will fade eventually, so if our time is running out, day after day, we'll make the mundane a masterpiece. Oh my, my, oh my, my love, I take one look at you, you're taking me out.

0: 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Yeah, football. 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

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You know what makes you feel good? A great teacher. Shout out to Angela Germano, language arts educator at Toms River Intermediate East. She's been selected for the 2026-27 Ocean County Teacher of the Year. Nice going, Angela.

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3: weather. Northeast to Nick's. Latest forecast, sun clouds 80 today. Clouds tonight, maybe a shower in 70. Sunday, looks like it's going to rain in 83. Manasquan has 75. Elwood has 75. A is 75 at Boss HQ.

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Hey, this is Jersey's own 107.1 The Boss. After all, Bruce announces two new albums coming out. One's already in the can, and one is being worked on and will be released. And he's also got a concert film on the way. I'll let Tom Cunningham tell you the rest. Springsteen on Sunday, tomorrow at 9.

107.1 The Boss and 99.7 South Jersey. Are you sure you're in the right place this weekend? I mean, the Elvis Festival starting in Lynchburg, Virginia today. Eh, you're probably in the right place. The Boss. I had a

0: 107.1 The Boss, 99.7 South Jersey. So deep, I think I missed something there. That's Semisonic. Hang on, don't miss Ross Britton. He's coming up. More classic hits. How about Katrina and the Waves and REO Speedwagon? They're on the way.
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0: 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Welcome to Defenders Day in Maryland, marking the beginning of the bombardment of Fort McHenry back in 1814 and the subsequent writing of the Star-Spangled Banner by Francis Scott Key. Yeah, that happened today, Defenders Day. Happy birthday to actors Alfie Allen of Game of Thrones. He turns 40. Joe Pantoliano of The Sopranos is 75. The OC's Benjamin McKenzie is 48. Then controversial actor-comedian Louis C.K., is 59. Also, actresses Rachel Ward turns 69. Dallas star Linda Gray is 86. Amy Yazbek from Wings is 64. Sydney Sweeney is 29. And Emmy Rossum of Shameless turns 40 today. Ben Folds is 60. Jennifer Nettles, 52. The American Idol champ Ruben Studdard is 48. And American Idol finalist and Oscar winner Jennifer Hudson is 45. Larry Lalonde from Primus is 58. Maria Muldaur is 83. Norwood Fisher of Fishbone is 61. Jerry Beckley from America turned 74 today. Busy Bone of Bone Thugs and Harmony is 50. And Paul's son James McCartney is 49. Also, hoop star Yao Ming is 46. Colts quarterback Andrew Luck is 37. Nina Blackwood, one of the original MTV VJs, is 71 today. And Fox News' Greg Gutfeld is 62. Jessica Seinfeld is 55. The late Paul Walker from The Fast and the Furious would be 53. Tom Hanks' Romeo and Bosom Buddies, Peter Scolari, would be 72. Country music great George Jones would be 95. Neil Peart of Rush would have been 74 today. Barry White, the Walrus of Love, would have been 82. The late Olympics track legend Jesse Owens was also born 113 years ago today. Coming up, The Outfield, Jennifer Page, and much more straight ahead on The Boss.
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1: Jersey traffic and weather
0: together.
2: A couple of problems on the roads. There's a cargo spill on US 9 northbound Fairway Lane in Old Bridge Township. One right lane of three lanes is closed there. Also, a crash on the New Jersey Turnpike inner roadway headed north before you get to Interchange 9, New Jersey 18 in East Brunswick Township. One center lane is blocked there. That's going to be tough. And a disabled vehicle on US 1 and 9, the truck route northbound Broadway in Jersey City. The ramp lane is closed there. And that's traffic.
1: Jersey weather.
2: Nor'easter Nick's latest forecast says it'll be partly cloudy and mild today with a high in the mid-70s. Just a nice day. Look for rain to start, however, after midnight and last all morning on Sunday. Then clearing up with some sun late tomorrow afternoon and a high up near 80. Right now, 71 and cloudy in Colts Neck, 73 and more clouds in Barnegat, and partly cloudy in 72. Here with me, Ross B. at Boss HQ.

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Powerball up to $232 million for tonight's jackpot. And Mega Millions, no winner last night. That's up to $227 million for Tuesday.

1071 The Boston, 99.7 with me, Ross Britton, on a Saturday, which is also Ants Day. So if you have an aunt, well, call her up, tell her hi. Also, National Video Games Day, Defenders Day down in Maryland,

0: What a fun song. 107.1 The Boss or 99.7 with Salt and Peppa, who are going to be at the PNC Bank Art Center tonight in Homedel. And then again at the Freedom Mortgage Pavilion in Camden on Sunday. And on Tuesday at Jones Beach Theater in Wantagh, Long Island. So, yeah, TLC and Salt and Peppa and En Vogue tonight, tomorrow, and Tuesday. Love it. All right? So, yeah, that was Salt and Peppa, and I'm not going to be playing that one again for a while, but I enjoyed it. coming up, got some Billy Joel, Walk the Moon, and much more straight ahead right here at 107.1 The Boss.
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1071, The Boss. That goes out to Hillary Rodham Clinton, who became the first former lady to win an election in the New York Democratic state primary, going on to win the

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0: 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Here's Daniel.

1071 The Boss and 99.7 with me, Ross B. and Elton John. It's 11:14 now, and school is back in session. And now through September 21st, you can nominate a teacher who deserves to receive $250 and get their classroom stocked up for the new school year. And there's no harm in nominating yourself. 1071 The Boss wants to help with Project Classroom, presented by Casper Friendly Services. So send in your nomination now.

0: love that, sucking up. 107.1 The Boss and 99.7 with me, Ross Britton, hanging out here on a Saturday. And if the end of the calendar year is already threatening to give you post-holiday blues, well, the Girl Scouts shared a new reason to look forward to 2027. From January to April, you'll be able to stock up on your Girl Scout cookie favorites, from Thin Mints to Samoas to Trefoils to Tagalongs. And this season, there's two brand new cookies called Patch Pals and Girl Scout Sparkables. Now, Patch Pals, get this, are the first dog-friendly cookie to join the Girl Scout cookie lineup. 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And Girl Scout Sparkables are perfect for your friends with food allergies. They're developed with Partake, a company producing delicious treats that avoid major food allergens. And Sparkables will be a crunchy chocolate chip oatmeal cookie with colorful sprinkles. And both cookies will be available online beginning January 12th of next year through the entire Girl Scout cookie season. So, yeah, get ready for some treats, okay? Coming up, Fleetwood Mac, Teddy Swims, and much more straight ahead right here at 107.1 The Boss.
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8: Jersey traffic and weather
0: together.
9: Just a couple of problems on the roads. There's a crash on the Garden State Parkway local lanes northbound before you get to exit 114 Red Hill Road in Middletown Township. All lanes are open, so that's the good news. And there's a cargo spill on US 9 northbound at Fairway Lane in Old Bridge Township. Right shoulder is closed there, and that's traffic.
8: Jersey weather.
9: Nor'easter Nick's latest forecast says it'll be partly cloudy and mild today with a high in the mid-70s. And then look for rain to start after midnight and last pretty much all morning on Sunday. Then it'll be clearing up Sunday afternoon with some sunshine late tomorrow and a high up near 80. Right now, 75 in sunshine in Keyport, 76 mostly sunny in Manahawkin, and partly cloudy in 75. 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

107.1 The Boss and 99.7 with me, Ross B. Hey, don't miss Totally 80s Saturday night starting at 7 tonight. Ralphie Aversa plays nothing but the biggest 80s hits, from the hair bands to the songs you didn't know you forgot, plus the movies, the TV shows, the fashion, and so much more.

and this young lady, Cyndi Lauper, who officially stopped touring early this year and is now, well, officially retired. Here she is, time after time, on The Boss.

0: 1071 The Boss and 99.7 with me, Ross Britton. Hey, if you're a breakfast person and you regularly eat bananas, you're likely familiar with those stringy bits that tend to stick to the fruit when you peel it. And most of us, I mean, I did, simply just pluck them off and enjoy the potassium string-free. However, now a medical expert has explained why you shouldn't remove these strings and you should eat them instead. Well, we all know bananas are a healthy source of potassium and other vital vitamins and minerals, but those phlegm bundles are actually responsible for carrying many of those nutrients, and disposing of them means missing out on those health benefits. In fact, potassium and magnesium can be found in those bundles, and those nutrients are excellent for heart health, proper muscle function, and nerve health. They even help regulate hormones such as serotonin, which makes you happy. Early research also indicates the bundles may even have more fiber in them compared to the rest of the fruit. Now, fiber helps to digestion and also helps decrease the risk of other serious afflictions such as heart disease and stroke. So there you are. Eat those little strings on your bananas instead of throwing them away. That's what I do now, and you should too. Coming up, Whitney Houston, Mariah Carey, and much more straight ahead, right here with me, Ross B., at 107.1 The Boss.
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Ross Britton at High Noon with classic hits and more. 107.1. And at least 52 minutes of music this hour alone. Let's kick things off with Mariah.

gotta be me. Playing classic hits and more for Helmeta and Homedel and wherever the heck you are. Here's Richard Marks, who's right there waiting for you. It's 12:04 on The Boss.

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107.1 The Boss and 99.7 with me, Ross Britton. Glad to have you along on, well, lots of stuff going on today. National Hug and High Five Day, National Ink and Toner Day, and, yeah, Porch Fest in Allentown and the Paranormal Circus at Ocean County Mall. All going on today.

1071 The Boss at 99.7 with me, Ross Britton. Glad to have you along on this Saturday. And I don't know whether you heard about it or not, but Trey Parker and Matt Stone, who created the TV show South Park, say they're changing the name of South Park to South America on their Instagram page to poke at President Trump. Now, obviously, that's because Trump, who's escalating the trade war with Canada, has declared that he's renaming Lake Ontario to be called Lake America in the United States. The move for Trey Parker and Matt Stone comes a week before the 29th season premiere of South Park, or rather, South America, and also takes aim at Apple and Google, which have adopted Trump's changes. Apple has relabeled Lake Ontario to Lake America for U.S. users of its Maps app, following Google as well. So we'll see if the change happens when the show premieres this week. And just so you put it in perspective, some of the other targets of the show over the years have been Saddam Hussein, Tom Cruise, the soft drink Prime, and the GLP-1 weight loss drug. So we'll see if that actually happens. And South Park is called South America.

0: America. I don't know. Coming up, Outkast, Foreigner, and lots more straight ahead right here with me, Ross B., at 107.1 The Boss.
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2: 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Let me just do one. Give me one. I thought it was getting better because I thought it was cranberry juice that was coming out. And it hurt. Oh, my God. Thank God I'm getting better. Thank God.
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12: Well, the good news is there's no problems on the roads right now. So let's get right to
13: Jersey weather.
12: Nor'easter Nick's latest forecast says it'll be partly to mostly cloudy today and mild with a high in the mid-70s. And then look for the rain to start after midnight tonight and last all morning on Sunday. Then it'll be clearing up with some sunshine late tomorrow afternoon and a high up near 80. Right now, 78 and cloudy in Helmetta, 79 mostly cloudy in Egg Harbor, and cloudy in 76 with me, Ross B., here at Boss HQ.

1071 The Boss and 99.7 FM. Ross Britton hanging out on a Saturday afternoon. And these guys, Culture Club. I'm sorry. They're from the next Soul Asylum. I'm going to be live at Virginia Beach's 24th Street Park on September 26th. It's a free show, so you can go and enjoy it. Once again, Soul Asylum at 24th Street Park in Virginia Beach on September 26th. Now, here's Culture Club at 107.1

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1071 The Boss and 99.7 FM with me, Ross B. And it was 38 years ago this week that these guys achieved the kind of chart success that can define a band's place in rock history. Sweet Child of Mine reached number one on the Billboard Hot 100, giving Guns N' Roses its first and only chart topper in the United States. So while you listen to it, think about that and hearing it for the first time 38 years ago.

0: 1071 The Boss and 99.7 with me, Ross Britton. I could tell you where to go, but you wouldn't want to hear that. That's all I'm saying. Ah. Hey, don't forget, this coming Tuesday, you can join The Boss at the Toms River Yacht Club for the Salvation Army Ocean County Awards Dinner. It's a special evening bringing the community together in support of neighbors in need, and your participation helps the Salvation Army continue providing year-round programs, resources, and assistance to individuals and families throughout Ocean County. So come together, give back, and make a difference to those close to home. All right? Coming up, Real McCoys, Aerosmith, and so much more straight ahead right here with me, Ross B., at 107.1 The Boss.
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2: Well, if you're a Boys to Men fan, next Friday night, or this coming Friday night, I guess I should say, these guys will be at the TD Pavilion at the Highmark Man with the Philly Pops Orchestra in just Philadelphia. Check it out. Here they are, Boys to Men on The Boss.

107.1 The Boss and 99.7 with me, Ross Britton. And don't forget, the 78th Emmys will be on the Peacock Monday at 8 p.m., hosted by Mariska Hargitay, and as usual, honor the best and brightest original shows of the small screen. We'll see who gets honored this year, won't we? Here's Bon Jovi, Living on a Prayer, 107.1 The Boss.

1071 The Boston, 99.7 with me, Ross Britton, hanging out here on a Saturday. Just talked about how the 78th Emmy Awards are going to be on Monday. And MTV announced this week that Snoop Dogg is going to host the 2026 MTV Video Music Awards show as it returns to the West Coast for the first time since 2017 on Sunday, September 27th. Last year, LL Cool J fronted the show from New York because he was raised in Queens. Now, Snoop Dogg has been busy. He did Summer and Winter Olympics commentary for NBC, had a run as the coach on The Voice, a New Year's Eve TV special on NBC, and he took part in an all-star West Coast collaboration with Dr. Dre during the 2022 Super Bowl halftime show. So, it's going to be a busy year for him. Now, for this year's VMAs, Madonna's got 11 nominations, including Video of the Year for Confessions 2, the film. Also, Artist of the Year and Song of the Year for Bring Your Love. And following Madonna with 9 nominations is Taylor Swift. Yeah. You knew that was going to happen, didn't you? She's got The Fate of the Ophelia scoring multiple nominations in categories like Video of the Year, Best Pop, and Best Cinematography, among many others. She's also nominated as Artist of the Year. And Nirvana is going to be

0: honored with the Video Vanguard Award. So, yeah, once again, the VMAs with host Snoop Dogg going to air live from Los Angeles Sunday, September 27th from 7 to 9:30 on CBS. Coming up, Eurythmics, Hootie and the Blowfish, and more straight ahead right here at 107.1 The Boss.
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0: All right, there's a disabled vehicle on the New Jersey Turnpike exiting at Interchange 7A, which is I-195 in Robbinsville. One toll lane is blocked. That's exit lane 8. And there's a crash on the George Washington Bridge, lower level, heading into Manhattan. On the New Jersey side, the toll plaza in Fort Lee, one left lane is blocked there. And that's traffic.
8: Jersey weather.
0: Nor'easter Nick's latest forecast says it'll be partly cloudy and mild today with a high in the mid-70s, and then look for rain to start after midnight tonight and last all morning long tomorrow. Then clearing with some sunshine late tomorrow afternoon and a high up near 80. Right now, 80 and cloudy in Old Bridge, 79 partly cloudy in Mays Landing, and cloudy in 77 would be Ross B. at Boss HQ.
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1071 The Boss, 99.7 with me, Ross B. And these guys will be at the Ocean's Calling Tour in Ocean City, Maryland. Hootie and the Blowfish at 1071 The Boss. Look for them on the 25th.

drop your bombs in the minaret, okay? 107.1 The Boss and 99.7 with me, Ross Britton, hanging out on a Saturday afternoon. Glad to have you along. Let's do some Ace of Base, shall we?

0: 1071 The Boss and 99.7 with me, Ross B. Glad to have you along on this Saturday. And I don't know whether you saw it or not, but horror legend Cassandra Peterson is going to be returning to TV with a witchy new role. She's now 74 years old and, of course, best known for portraying Elvira, the Mistress of the Dark. And she's now officially joined the cast of R.L. Stine's Pumpkinhead 2. She told Entertainment Weekly she plays a witch in the family-friendly horror film, which is being released as an original on October 9th. And while she's best known for playing Elvira, she's also continued to act in various film and TV projects in recent years. She starred in Rob Zombie's 2022 version of The Munsters and ABC's The Goldbergs a year earlier. And back in 2021, she also shocked everyone after revealing she'd been in a secret long-term lesbian relationship with her assistant, Teresa Wearson, for the past 19 years. She said, "Of course, my nearest friends knew, but not the public. I don't think anybody had a clue at all. They met back in 2002 at Gold's Gym when Peterson was still married to her manager, Mark Pearson. Wearson became Peterson's personal trainer and then her personal assistant. And Cassandra said in her memoir, she got divorced from Pearson in early 2003 and they eventually became a couple. She said, Elvira's always had a thing for men and men have had a thing for her. So I worried that if I announced I was no longer living the straight life, my fans would feel lied to, call me a hypocrite and abandon me. However, I gotta say, fans have since rallied around her since she came out, with her remaining just as popular as ever." And that's the story. So yeah, look for her in Pumpkinhead 2 coming up. All right, coming up, The Cutting Crew, Scandal, and much more straight ahead right here with me, Ross B., at 107.1 The Boss.
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1: 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The Boss is playing classic hits and more.

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Here's Kim Wilde.

1071 The Boston, 99.7 with me, Ross B., on Alligator Awareness Day. Also, National Ants on a Log Day and the start of Balance Awareness Week. So, yeah, watch where you're going, will you? Here's Blunt.

1071, The Boss and 99.7 FM with me, Ross Britton. Glad to have you along on this Saturday. And I don't know whether you heard about it or not, but Nashville International.

0: National Airport is set to be renamed to honor Dolly Parton after a unanimous vote by the local airport authority. Once it clears all the hurdles, it will make Nashville one of the few major cities in the country with an airport named after a woman. I had no idea about that, but it's true. It's unclear if the airport authority intends to move away from the airport's outstanding or longstanding code letters BNA. That's from the airport's original 1937 name, Barry Field, in honor of Colonel Harry S. Barry, a World War I veteran and public official. And, you know, changing an airport code is rare, although it happened recently when Palm Beach International in Florida became President Donald J. Trump International, and they adopted the code DJT for Donald J. Trump. There's also several other female airports, but no big ones. Amelia Earhart Airport is in Atchison, Kansas, and there's Bill and Hillary Clinton National Airport in Little Rock, but those are the only two that have women's names on them, so we'll see what happens. Coming up, no doubt, Benson Boone and more straight ahead on The Boss.
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4: Jersey traffic and weather.

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1: Well, the good news is no problems in our area at this point, so let's get right to
2: Jersey weather.
1: Nor'easter Nick's latest forecast says it'll be partly cloudy and mild today with a high in the mid-70s. Then look for rain to start after midnight and last all morning long tomorrow. Then clearing with some sunshine late tomorrow afternoon and a high up near 80. Right now, 77 and cloudy in Red Bank, 79 mostly cloudy in Atlantic City, and mostly cloudy in 78 with me, Ross B., at Boss HQ.

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1: If you like the way you look that much, you should go and love yourself. 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

0: 107.1 The Boss and 99.7 with me, Ross Britton, and Rick Springfield, of course. And I don't know whether you saw the story or not, but Rick Springfield says he recalls killing a man in Vietnam while he was there performing for the troops. Now, he had an interview with Joe Rogan, and he said in the interview, "It's hard for me to face that I was responsible for the end of a life." Well, you know, if you're over there and you're supporting the troops, I don't see what the problem is, but that's just me, okay? Back in 1968, Rick Springfield was an unknown 17-year-old musician who traveled to Southeast Asia to entertain American troops at the height of the Vietnam War. And he was staying at a U.S. Navy encampment in the Marble Mountains near Da Nang when they suddenly came under attack. And he apparently killed a Viet Cong. He says it's haunted him to this day. He says it was like the movies. That's what he told Rogan. He said, they said, "Hey, you want to throw some mortars down the tube?" And it was John Wayne time, you know. I mean, as a young kid, I didn't really understand what I was doing. And they came in the next day and said, "Hey, you got one. You got one." Meaning that he killed somebody. And Rick said the experience has never left him. "It's hard for me to face that I was responsible for the end of a life," he said. "Even though it's distant and it's war, and I didn't really have anything to do with it and didn't really know what I was doing." Well, there you go. But if you weren't over there supporting the troops and you didn't agree to drop a mortar in the tube, or two or three, then, you know, really is your fault. And if you didn't want to support the troops, why are you over there to start with? That's just my opinion, of course, and yours may vary. All right, coming up, got some great music from U2 and Journey and much more straight ahead. I will see you next Saturday right here at 107.1. The Boss.
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107.1, The Boss. 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That's in Parsippany. And Andrew McCarthy is going to be there. Yep, a Brat Packer. Admit it, you would have wanted Blaine to take you to the prom, too. From Pretty in Pink, this is OMD on 107.1, The Boss.

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4: Jersey weather.
5: Nor'easter next Saturday forecast. Highs in the 70s tonight. Chance of showers and thunderstorms after midnight. Otherwise humid with lows around 70. Sunday, chance of thunderstorms in the morning. Showers with highs in the lower 80s. And it's 70s right now. Seaside Wall, Boss HQ.

Great day for Brielle Day. That's happening through 4 o'clock today. Also, the Allentown Porch Fest happening. Hazlitt Day and fireworks. That's dusk tonight, Veterans Park in Hazlitt. 107.1 The Boss.

1071 The Boss. What's for breakfast? How about a K-pop Demon Hunters Eggo golden brown sugar cinnamon waffles? Sounds delicious. 1071 The Boss.

0: 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Make your picks. You still have time to get in on Sunday's games. Giants versus Cowboys. That's at home, MetLife Stadium. That is going to be at 8:20 on Sunday night. If you're going to the game, that's going to be great. They're going to have the cast of Hamilton. They're going to have a show with some alumni from the Broadway show. Jets facing the Titans. I know Joe Nolan's trying to find somewhere to watch the game. And I know he's hoping that you pick the Jets to win, right? So you could go and make your picks. You can win $50 in restaurant gift cards every week and a chance to win a grand during the big game. And the season-long champion will have a chance to win $10,000. We've got all the details up at 1071theboss.com. 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

1071 The Boss. We're in Seaside today. Did you see all the Mrs. Ropers running around? Mrs. Roper Romp? I hope there's a Mrs. Roper float in the Freehold Halloween Parade on October 25th. That's the ultimate costume, isn't it? The Boss.

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4: Nor'easter next Saturday forecast. High 70s. Tonight, chance of showers and thunderstorms after 2 a.m. Mostly cloudy. Lows around 70. Sunday showers, thunderstorms likely before 8 a.m., then showers, possibly a thunderstorm between 8 a.m. and 2 p.m. with a high near 81. It's 70s right now. Barnegat, Freehold, Boss HQ.

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Anywhere on that free Boss app. It's Michelle Amabile Monday morning. Greg T in the morning with Rochelle back at it with your chance to play Dead Guy in the Envelope after 7 and your chance to score a $50 gift card to Posilipo Italian Restaurant and Bar in Oakhurst on 107.1 The Boss.

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Did you watch the Tribute in Light live broadcast last night with Cyndi Lauper performing? Very touching. Prince, 107.1 The Boss.

0: 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They've got this delicious pumpkin frozen yogurt. You can pair it with cake batter. They've got all the toppings. And I've got $25 gift cards for you to win. All week, starting on Monday, we're going to be doing this all throughout September. It's our back-to-school special. Still to come in the next 15 minutes, Whitney Houston and JT next.
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It's Michelle. Did you score? The new Wendy's, 600 Shrewsbury Avenue in Tipton Falls. First 100 guests in line got free food for a year. 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What? 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
4: Nor'easter next Saturday forecast. Mostly cloudy tonight. Chance of showers and thunderstorms after midnight. Then humid with lows around 70. Sunday, chance of thunderstorms in the morning. Showers with highs in the lower 80s. Sunday night, partly cloudy and lows in the upper 60s. Boss HQ.

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So you're back in the swing of things with school. 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

107.1 The Boss. It's Michelle Amabile, and the Emmy Awards are coming up. The creative Emmys are already in the books. The biggest early winner was Widow's Bay, 8 Emmys. Bad Bunny, Super Bowl, that halftime show, 7 Emmys, including Variety. That's his first Emmy. The Traitors took 6. Alan Cumming for reality competition host. The Late Show with Stephen Colbert, 5. Rob Reiner, may he rest in peace, 1 for The Bear. Julie Andrews won.

on for her Bridgerton voice performance. And Mariska Hargitay, who is hosting, also won an Emmy for her movie My Mom, Jane. So the Emmys are going to be happening on Monday, September 14th at 8 o'clock on NBC and Peacock. And as you know, we'll have much more information coming with Ralphie, with the Ralphie Report. He's always got the scoop. He's always on that red carpet. And he's in tonight for the Totally 80s Saturday night. Got a whole bunch of great 80s songs to play for you. And I've got one from a big movie from the 80s coming up next.

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Blind coming up. Where's Bruce going to be next? He's scheduled to appear at Stand Up for Heroes on Monday, November 9th at Lincoln Center. That is at 8 o'clock. 107.1 The Boss.

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6: Jersey weather.
7: Nor'easter Nick's latest forecast. Chance of showers and thunderstorms after 2 a.m. Mostly cloudy with a low around 70 this evening. Sunday, showers and thunderstorms likely before 8 a.m. Then showers, possibly a thunderstorm between 8 a.m. and 2 p.m. High near 81. Sunday night, partly cloudy with a low around 67. And looking ahead to Monday, mostly sunny with a high near 78. Boss HQ.

TLC, Salt and Pepper with En Vogue. It's iconic. It's going to be a great show. If you are there, take video, take pictures, and please tag us. You know I like to see it. Also, on Sunday, Vincent Pastore Celebration of Life. That's at the Wonder Bar at 6 o'clock. And that is a $20 donation to Vinny's favorite cause for animal rescue. 107.1 The Boss.

0: 107.1 The Boss. It's Michelle. Today is the National Day of Encouragement, and I encourage you to wake up early with TC Tom Cunningham, 9 a.m. for Springsteen on Sunday. 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And remember, he's going to be at Bar Anticipation live broadcast on September 26th. He always has great guests. Bruce Brunch, mimosas, can't go wrong. 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Got Tears for Fears coming up and the Queen of the 80s to kick it off after 7.
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2: 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What is it?
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99.7 FM, Totally 80 Saturday Night is on with me, Ralphie. Thank you so much for tuning in on this day in 1989. Pump, the 10th studio album from Aerosmith, released. Now, before we get into some of the hit singles on Pump, of note, a small rock band named Pump tried to sue Aerosmith's management company for service mark infringement. Aerosmith ending up in some law school textbooks after that one. Yes, Aerosmith won the case. JD's Got a Gun, The Other Side, and this one on there, Love in an Elevator, Aerosmith, Totally 80s, Saturday Night, 107.1, The Boss.

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1: 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So bring your appetite and come to Food Truck Timberfest this Saturday at Monmouth Park Racetrack.
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1: 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I'm a swell guy.
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